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They fucked the yard on that afternoon. The dolls are off running and laughing together, swimming in the milk of the moon. Wife, whore, mistress, maid, mother. Wife, whore, mistress, maid, mother.

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